bummy like a buck or two, dude. I'm totally broke right now. She's totally broke, man.

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1: Logistics, haulage, golf, bungalows, spires, canals, cows, hay bales, telegraph, wires, pylon power, farmhouse oak, chimneys, still used, domes, satellites, football pitches, faded flags and lots of dogs, neon cross on top of a block of flats and a church, not as usual.

logistics, haulage, golf, bungalows, spires, canals, cows, hay bales, telegraph, wires, pylon power, farmhouse, soap, chimneys, steel use, domes, satellites, football pitches, faded flags and lots of dogs, neon cross on top of a block of flats and a church, not as usual.

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1: It's like 11:45 now, bro.
0: You like them? 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

Thank you very much. It's great to be here. Good evening, London. Good evening, England. We are Os Mutantes.

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It's great to be here. Good evening, London. Good evening, England. We are Os Mutantes.

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1: 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The dance floor is not just a place. It's a threshold, a ritualistic space where movement replaces language.

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I got something I want to talk about. Talk about, talk about. I got something I want to talk about. Talk about, talk about, talk about.

People really think that there's a beginning and an ending to this thing called life. But energy never dies. This is just a portal we're going through. Still, it's hard to let go, to let go, to let go, to let go.

trust is broken. 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They try to take my crown. They whispered lies. They tried to break me.